0: Interativa.
1: Insônia.
2: You must think that I'm stupid. You must think that I'm a fool. You must think that I'm new to this.

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Breakaway One, your unfair advantage. For more information, please visit www.breakaway.one. You're

to the top, I've been out of shape, taking out the box, I'm an astronaut. I blasted off the planet, rock to cause catastrophe, and it matters more because I had it. Now I had, I thought about wreaking havoc on an opposition, kind of shocking, they want a static with precision, I'm automatic, quarterback, I ain't talking second, pack it up on.

Battling your ground, karma's on your scent like a bounty hunter. Karma's gonna track you down, step by step from town to town. Sweet like justice, karma is a queen. Karma takes all my friends to the summit. Karma is the guy on the